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4: And I'm with you, Bossy Rossi. 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
1: Mahoney. You just gotta rest to be funny, you know? Sometimes you just have to smooth out those wrinkles.
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1: 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Yeah. I do. I am very creative, sir.
3: 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You know what? I wouldn't have taken off these days, but I'm contractually, I have to. 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
1: and Mahoney. You just got to rest to be funny, you know?
2: Is that
1: sometimes
2: what it is?
1: You just have to smooth out those wrinkles.
3: I get it. Audrey's so creative, she needs time to rest.
1: I do. Yeah. I do. I am very creative, sir.
4: And I'm with you, Bossy Rossi. You know what? I wouldn't have taken off these days, but contractually, I have to. When Dave is off, I have to take off. He drags it down.
2: That's just not true. You liar.
4: 100% true.
2: Absolutely.
4: It's in the contract. 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
2: Is that
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1: You just have to smooth out those wrinkles.
3: I get it. Audrey's
1: dumb.
3: So creative, she needs time to rest.
1: I do. Yeah. I do. I am very creative, sir.
4: And I'm with you, Bossy Rossi. You know what? I wouldn't have taken off these days, but I'm contractually, I have to. When Dave is off, I have to take off. 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
1: You just gotta rest to be funny, you know? Sometimes you just have to smooth out those wrinkles.
2: I get it. Audrey's so creative, she needs time to rest.
1: I do. Yeah. I do. I am very creative, sir.
3: And I'm with you, Bossy Rossi. You know what? I wouldn't have taken off these days, but I'm contractually, I have to. When Dave is off, I have to take off. He drags it down.
4: That's just not true. 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
3: It's in the contract. 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
4: 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Audrey's so creative, she needs time to rest.
2: I do. Yeah. I do. I am very creative, sir.
1: And I'm with you, Bossy Rossi. You know what? I wouldn't have taken off these days, but I'm contractually, I have to. When Dave is off, I have to take off. He drags it down.
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3: 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You liar.
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1: It's in the
3: work.
1: Contract. 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
1: You just gotta rest to be funny, you know? 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
1: I do. Yeah. I do. I am very creative, sir.
3: And I'm with you, Bossy Rossi. 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I wouldn't have taken off these days, but I'm contractually, I have to. 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He drags it down.
4: That's just not true. 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
3: I get it. Audrey's so creative, she needs time to rest.
1: 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Yeah. I do. I am very creative, sir.
4: And I'm with you, Bossy Rossi. You know what? I wouldn't have taken off these days, but I have to. When Dave is off, I have to take off. He drags it down.
2: That's just not true. 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
4: 100% true.
2: Absolutely.
4: It's in the contract. 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
3: Inside Time, I'm Crystal Legends, where we talk about things in North Carolina, ENC, things that could affect you, things that could benefit you, or things that you should know about. And today we're talking about the North Carolina Wildlife Federation. The North Carolina Wildlife Federation, NCWF, alongside conservation organizations from across the state, have notified the U.S. Fish and Wildlife Service and the National Marine Fisheries Service of their intent to sue over the agency's unlawful decision to eliminate longstanding protections for the habitat of endangered and threatened species under the Endangered Species Act. Now, what does all that mean? NCWF is joined by the National Wildlife Federation. South Carolina's jumping in the mix. Florida as well. The Association of Northwest Steelheaders and the Conservation Council for Hawaii all challenging the agency's rollback of the ESA's longstanding definition of, quote, harm. This notice begins as a required 60-day period before there's any litigation. For more than 50 years, the ESA has recognized that destroying or significantly degrading essential habitat can cause harm to protected wildlife, which I think we see. That interpretation has been consistently applied across presidential administrations and was upheld by the U.S. Supreme Court way back in 95 by rescinding the definition of harm to exclude habitat destruction. The agencies are undermining one of the law's most fundamental and effective conservation tools. So that is what is being alleged. According to Tim Jestwicki, he's the NCWF CEO. He says to remove habitat considerations from how we conserve wildlife is simply illogical. He says the proposal to remove habitat protections is a death knell for certain species. Habitat protection lies at the heart of successful wildlife conservation. We know how ENC loves our wildlife, and since the passage back in 1973, the ESA has helped prevent the extinction of 99% of listed endangered species. Isn't that crazy? And supported the recovery of iconic wildlife, such as the bald eagle, a certain falcon, I can't say the name right, and southern sea otter. So cute. In North Carolina alone, the ESA has supported efforts including red wolf reintroduction at Alligator River National Wildlife Refuge, Atlantic sturgeon research and spawning habitat protection, conservation of old growth forests for the Carolina Northern Flying Squirrel, and voluntary partnerships like the Safe Harbor Agreement at Pinehurst Resort. Federal data shows that habitat loss or modification is a factor in the decline for recovery of about 92% of listed vertebrate species in the U.S. Healthy habitats support not only endangered species, but also game species, migratory birds, clean water, resilient forests, and the state outdoor recreation economy. Last year, the NCWF joined conservation partners in opposing this abrupt reversal, is what they called it, warning that its unfounded modification ignores decades of scientific understanding and undermines the foundation of the ESA. Weakening these protections jeopardizes decades of conservation progress and places hundreds of species at greater risk of extinction. Protecting wildlife means protecting the places that they live. And they say if we lose those places, we risk losing the species themselves. Again, according to Manly Fuller, he is the NCWF Vice President of Conservation Policy. He says this is simply a line in the sand the agencies have created. They're forcing us to go to court to halt this ill-conceived plan. If you want to find out more and you want to read about it more, the legal challenge that's happening right now and what's at stake for North Carolina wildlife, we're going to link it at our website right now. You can always check out more about the North Carolina Wildlife Federation. They've been around since 1945. They work to protect, conserve, and restore NC wildlife and habitat. Their website is ncwf.org. We'll talk to you again next week on another episode of Insight.

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1: and Mahoney. You just gotta rest to be funny, you know?
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1: sometimes
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3: 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Audrey's so creative, she needs time to rest.
1: 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Yeah. I do. I am very creative, sir.
4: And I'm with you, Bossy Rossi. 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When Dave is off, I have to take off. He drags it down.
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1: Mahoney. 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
4: And I'm with you, Bossy Rossi. 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
2: That's just not true. 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
4: Major League Baseball, the Atlanta Braves are home tonight at Truist Park as they begin a three-game series against the Texas Rangers. 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He's 9-6, a 2.20 ERA with 117 strikeouts. Cal Quantrill will go for Texas. He's 3-1, a 3.11 ERA. 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

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How much did you pay for your bad Moto Guzzi? And how much did you spend on your black leather jacket? 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
1: You just gotta rest to be funny, you know?
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2: what it is?
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3: I get it. Audrey's so creative, she needs time to rest.
1: 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Yeah. I do. I am very creative, sir.
4: And I'm with you, Bossy Rossi. You know what? I wouldn't have taken off these days, but I'm contractually, I have to. When Dave is off, I have to take off. He drags it down.
2: That's here. Just not true. You liar.
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1: You just gotta rest to be funny, you know? 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
3: And I'm with you, Bossy Rossi. 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
6: The World Cup Finals will take place on Sunday at MetLife Stadium in East Rutherford, New Jersey, as Argentina, the defending Cup champions, will take on Spain. Argentina, with a tournament-best 19 goals, going up against Spain that's allowed just one this entire tournament. Argentina plus 130 to be World Cup champions. Spain is at minus 150. Lionel Messi of Argentina, minus 200 to win the Golden Boot Award, given to the player who has scored the most goals. Kylian Mbappe of France, who still has a consolation game to play, is at plus 150. Harry Kane will play in that consolation game for England, plus 7,000. 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
4: Major League Baseball, the Atlanta Braves are home tonight at Truist Park as they begin a three-game series against the Texas Rangers. A battle of division leaders, Atlanta leading the NL East by two games over Philadelphia, Texas on top of the AL West. It'll be Chris Sale getting the start tonight for the Braves. He's 9-6, a 2.20 ERA with 117 strikeouts. Cal Quantrill will go for Texas. He's 3-1, a 3.11 ERA. Atlanta minus 206 on the money line, Texas plus 169. On the run line, Braves minus a run and a half plus 104. 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And the over-under 8.5. 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
1: and Mahoney. 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
2: 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Just not true. 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
7: 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Spain minus 160 against Argentina. Argentina rallied for a 2-1 win over England yesterday. Argentina, the plus 125 underdog. Atlanta Braves back in action tomorrow at home with the Texas Rangers. The Braves to win 90 games is a minus 200 bet. 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
1: 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Yeah. 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
4: And I'm with you, Bossy Rossi. 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
2: That's just not true. 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
4: And I'm with you, Bossy Rossi. 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
2: That's just not true. 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